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take a break. We'll be back soon. Hey, what you want? What you want? 我是一粒普通的稻米，我熬过春日持续干旱，扛过盛夏突发洪涝，挺过极端高温炙烤。

Don't you dare touch that dial, because like the song says, you are out of time. You're almost there, but don't panic. There's still more music to come before you're completely engulfed in the blissful embrace of that little light you see in the distance. Soon you'll be healed, forgiven, and refreshed, free from all trauma, pain, guilt, and shame. You may even forget your own name. But before you dwell in that house forever, here's 30 minutes of easy listening to some slow tracks on 103.5 Dawn FM.